0: So what you gonna do when you get out of here, Caddy?
1: Oh, no doubt, just trying to live it one day at a time, you know?
0: I hear you talking, man. Live it one day at a time. It ain't nothing but a thing, though, bro.
1: Yeah, I hear you, fool. 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My ride out here waiting for me.
0: All right, Caddy. 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
2: 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It's Vlad.
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1: 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This is Jack Harlow.
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0: go and do that, love, huh? 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Now why you wanna go and do that, and do that, and do that, and do that.
1: Yeah. I like this one.
0: What?

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1: Yeah, yeah. Do you, Don Cartagena, solemnly swear to take this game of hip-hop as your lawfully wedded wife through sickness and health till death do you part?
2: I do.
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0: than be. 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
1: Now why you wanna go and do that, love, huh? 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
2: 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I like this one.
1: What?

0: 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I'm gonna stop rapping after I drop the Detox album. If I ever finish it, you know, basically.
1: We're taking you back.
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1: Yeah, yeah. And yo, Black, it's time.
2: Word. 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
1: It's time, man.
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1: Galaxy.
0: Hey, what's your name?
1: Galaxy.
2: You better ask somebody. 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
1: This is Galaxy.
3: Galaxy. Believe it or not, that is the sound of an invasion. Yes, that is the sound created by the musical invasion of America by the world's hottest recording group.
4: A Tribe Called Quest. Quest.
3: Conformists to such a great degree that no two members ever dress alike, and many educators consider their popularity resulted from their becoming symbols of teenage

members ever dress alike, and many educators consider their popularity resulted from their becoming symbols of teenage rebellion. They certainly are raking in a lot of good green American money,

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1: How do you say?
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3: I was waiting for that last comment.
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1: I'm the best in the game, y'all know my name.
0: We play all the music.
1: My whole city with me.
0: We are Galaxy.

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Or if I say that I wanna kill somebody, that I'm actually gonna do it, or that I believe in it. Well, shit, if you believe that, then I'll kill you. You know why? 'Cause I'm a

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0: me. 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

0: 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Huh? 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Huh? 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Huh? Bitch ass nigga.
1: Take him back. Break it back. Like it was yesterday. Yeah. Throwback.

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1: Give me what I need.
0: This is what we do. We play all the music.
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0: We are Galaxy.

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0: Yo, that's the DJ Unknown.
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0: Okay, you don't want to give it up? 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
1: So stay awake.

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1: Now why you wanna go and do that, love, huh? 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Now why you wanna go and do that,
2: 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I like this one.
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